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1: 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I love the music. It's quite modern, so I can sing along with it. Found that it was just a lifesaver.
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5: And now across Geelong, Werribee and the Surf Coast, it's the 96.3 four-day forecast.
6: And the weather for Geelong and the Surf Coast, well, the precipitation from the sky shall be continuing and increasing into the evening, expecting a top today of 16 degrees and partly cloudy. Looking ahead to your Sunday, overnight low tonight, a bit chilly of 6 degrees, a maximum tomorrow of 14, partly cloudy for tomorrow, very high chance of showers most likely in the morning and in the afternoon. Winds northwesterly, 25 to 35 K. Sunrise tomorrow morning at 7:37 a.m.
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6: And Philippians chapter 4 verses 6 and 7 says, do not be anxious about anything, but in everything by prayer and supplication with thanksgiving, let your request be made known to God. 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

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Maxine McGrath from Melbourne with her song Behold. Ezzy from South Australia with All You Can Eat Sushi, and Victor Clay and River Movement with Gospel Math. Three great tunes, and that's our new release alert for this episode. Let's play another great indie pop tune. It's Alzi from Melbourne with her song Monster.

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Out of joy. You're the smile on the face of your boy. You're the flowers at the park in Detroit. Still the words on the back of our coins. Let's make some noise.

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